Ladies and gentlemen, are you ready to party? Prepare for the hottest dance music.

Ladies and gentlemen, are you ready to party? Prepare for the hottest dance music.

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I dry the tears you're crying. 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You know, I've never lied to you.

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Prepare for the hottest dance music.

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Just look at their eyes, can't you see you're tearing them apart?

0: 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Real ass bitch, give a fuck.
1: Hot Barbie summer. What you say?

Ladies and gentlemen, are you ready to party? Prepare for the hottest dance music.

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1: You can't touch this. You can't touch this. You can't touch this.

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Are you ready to party? Prepare for the hottest dance music.

0: 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How you pull up? How you pull up? I pull up,
1: step in the kitchen.

0: 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Prepare for the hottest dance music. Here we go!
1: Here is the internet radio.
2: 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I dry the tears you're crying. Don't let this good thing die. You know, I've never lied to you.

Ladies and gentlemen, are you ready to party? Prepare for the hottest dance music.

Ladies and gentlemen, are you ready to party? Prepare for the hottest dance music.